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let him in anyway. There's the latest Blake Shelton. I am Chris Matthews. Lauren Elena, who is having the most success that she's ever had really in her career, certainly in years. This brand new song is just cruising up the charts, and it's a great song. She teamed up with Chase Matthew and All My Exes. I've got that coming up with a little bit of a throwback from Low Cash up next.

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0: You got Tim McGraw, Eric Church, Morgan Wallen, and Hardy all in the same song. MacArthur there. Chris Matthews here throwing some good news into your world. Hey, if you're looking to get wifed up, well, let me tell you, Erin in Charlotte is looking to be husband up. She's got a husband application form on Google, so far receiving over 200 submissions. The form says, I am open to meeting a handsome, intelligent, kind, loyal, and generous man. Interested in coffee dates, dinner dates, good conversation, and seeing where things go. She says she's just very clear about what she wants. She's being very intentional about this. And she's doing it in a fun and funny way. But she is. Here's the deal. Here's the qualifications. She's looking for a dude between the ages of 28 and 47, bachelor's degree, 5'10" or taller. If that's you, hit up Charlotte. I mean, Erin.
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0: 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She's a Friday night heartbreaker. 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

been by now Morgan Wallen, Chris Matthews, throwing it back just a little bit here on a Thursday with us and Tim McGraw. Then we're going to get to drinking with Zach John King. First off, I like it. I love it. You know the rest.

0: I get to drinking. Zach John King doing his thing. Chris Matthews doing mine. Which is throwing good news into your world on this Thursday. 15-pound Chihuahua has joined Mexico's National Guard. Canine unit adopted the dog 6 months ago after his elderly owners couldn't take care of him anymore. He's 13 months old, and he's the unit's smallest member, Commando. 15-pound Chihuahua named Commando. He's training alongside much larger working dogs there in Mexico City, but officers are preparing him for a possible search and rescue role. He also appears at schools, ceremonies, and other public events with the force. Search and rescue for a Chihuahua, you know? I mean, like, if you ever need something to go in a tube, small spaces, send in Commando.
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Can't get them boots off quick enough, that's for sure. John Party. John Morgan is on the way as well with Chris Matthews. But first, I'm going to tip it back. I'm going to throw it back to an underrated George Strait song. One that, you know, it's like John Party is living, George Strait's living well. 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It's coming up.

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0: White Horse, Chris Stapleton, Chris Matthews, New Country from Russell Dickerson coming up after Mr. Sam Hunt.
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Dion, Kenny Chesney, Chris Matthews, Zach Top is on the way, and a little bit of a throwback, one I haven't heard from Darius Rucker. Are you ready for this? Because it's up next.

0: Loving life again, man. Ella Langley, who said, or at least I saw a statistic, she's made over $13 million off that song, Choosing Texas. Which, man, just goes to show, like, one amazing song and you are set for life.
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2: Hey, y'all, I'm Chase Matthew. Here's my new song, Holding It Down. Holding It Down is about the small town heroes and realizing you don't got to leave your small town to be a hero. I'm talking the firefighters, the EMS, the police, the teachers, the doctors, the nurses, and everybody else in between that keeps a small town going on a daily basis.

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0: from Breaking Hearts on a Friday night. She's a Friday night heartbreaker. Here is a key player. Better do yourself a favor. 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

That's Stella Lefty with the song Boston. I'm Rich Krieger. Coming up, Lady A's Charles Kelly has made a health announcement. I'll tell you what it is. Here's Hardy. I will.

0: That's Jelly Roll with Hands Up. Truck Bed from Hardy. Right before that, I'm Rich Krieger. And the front man for Lady A, Charles Kelly, has a rare blood cancer. And he shared the news in a video on social media alongside his wife. He said he's hopeful and that he wants to keep working while receiving treatment. He said, but we just wanted to let y'all know, and I'll try to let you in, you know, when I feel like it's appropriate throughout the journey. And it's just another hurdle, you know. I'm confident that we're going to get through it. Coming up, Corey Kent.
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2: In a pinch, man. 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
1: That's Cody Johnson with Horseback, his latest. Corey Kent and Co. Wetzel with Rocky Mountain Low. Before that, I'm Rich Krieger. Coming up, no matter how much your dog begs for a bite of your chocolate, do not give it to them. Also, we'll hear from Morgan Wallen.

0: That's Morgan Wallen, Bitten by Now. I'm Rich Krieger, and Halloween is right around the corner. A lot of folks are buying their chocolate early, and you need to know this. No matter how much your dog begs for a bite of your chocolate, do not give it to him or her. Chocolate is dangerous for dogs. It contains a chemical which dogs cannot process well. The darker the chocolate, the more toxic it is. Even a small amount can cause vomiting, diarrhea, or worse, especially in smaller dogs. So if your dog ever gets into your candy stash, it's best to call the vet right away. And stick around. Coming up, Keith Urban.
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0: That's Luke Combs with Rethink Some Things. Keith Urban right before that. I'm Rich Krieger. Another hour's worth of great country music is on the way. We'll kick it off with Tucker Wetmore.
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It's true. We do like to take the high road. 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

0: That's Hardy, Eric Church, Tim McGraw, and Morgan Wallen with MacArthur. Joe Nichols before that. I'm Rich Krieger. And it's no exaggeration. Dolly Parton really did work up until her final days. In July, she filmed an ad for her coffee line, which is called Cup of Ambition, which launched earlier this week for National Coffee Day. In the clip, Dolly pours herself a cup of coffee and sits down at a vanity where she plays guitar and touches up her makeup. Her reflection in the mirror is animated, and her song, 9 to 5, plays in the background. Coming up, John Morgan's Kid Myself.
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0: That's Lainey Wilson, Phone, Keys, Wallet. Garth Brooks, before that, I'm Rich Krieger. Coming up, more great country music. We'll kick it off with Kenny Chesney.
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That's Lauren Elena along with Chase Matthew, All My Exes. I'm Rich Krieger. Coming up, Darius Rucker remembers the days that Hootie and the Blowfish would play for beer. Here is Darius Rucker.

0: That's Zach John King. The song is Get to Drinkin'. Darius Rucker with Wagon Wheel. Before that, I'm Rich Krieger. And speaking of Darius, before selling millions of records and packing arenas, he and Hootie and the Blowfish were just a college band trying to make it work in South Carolina. Darius recently on a podcast, he said, our first probably 10 gigs, 15 gigs were strictly for beer. But when they got more popular, the compensation went up from 2 cases of beer to 3. He said money was so tight, they didn't even have all their own equipment. He said we had to steal the PA from the university because we couldn't afford a PA. Coming up, Ty Myers.
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That's Co Wetzel along with Ella Langley. The song is Jaded. Ty Myers before that. I'm Rich Krieger. Coming up, doing a background check. Also, Luke Bryan.

0: That's Zach Top. The song is South of Sanity. Scotty McCreery with This Is It. Right before that, I'm Rich Krieger. A whole hour's worth of great country music is right around the corner. We're going to kick it off next with Keith Urban.
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0: That's Craylon James. The song is called Water at a Wedding. Right before that, Sam Hunt, Leave the Night On. I'm Rich Krieger, and Dasha has just revealed that she's prepping for vocal cord surgery later this month at Vanderbilt University Medical Center in Nashville. Doctors recently found nodes on her vocal cords, and she says that years of nonstop touring have finally caught up with her. Dasha's recovery will include 2 weeks of complete silence and additional time after that to retrain her voice before returning to the stage again. Coming up, Luke Combs.
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That's Blake Shelton, Stay Country or Die Trying. Before that, Luke Combs, Be By You. I'm Rich Krieger. Coming up, the key to keeping your memory sharp. Also, we'll hear from Riley Green.

0: That's Dan and Shay. The song is Say So, Lady A, Just a Kiss. Right before that, I'm Rich Krieger. Another hour's worth of great country music is on the way. We'll kick it off with John Morgan's Kid Myself.
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That's Stella Lefty. The song is Boston. I'm Rich Krieger. Coming up, Luke Combs loses some weight, and I'll tell you what is motivating him. Right now, Thomas Rhett, Remember You Young.

0: That's Ella Langley, Lovin' Life Again. Thomas Rhett, Remember You Young. Before that, I'm Rich Krieger. A big congratulations going out to Luke Combs. He's down 30 pounds. And he said one of the big motivators is getting in better shape for hunting season. So to celebrate, Luke went on an elk hunting trip and bagged himself a 6-point bull. This after coming up empty on a New Mexico hunt last year. Now Luke, very open about his struggles with weight. He said his long-term goal is simple. He wants to stay healthy enough to take his sons on an elk hunt of their own someday. Coming up, Tucker Wetmore.
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0: That's Lainey Wilson. The song is Phone, Keys, Wallet. Luke Combs before that. I'm Rich Krieger. More great country music on the way. We'll kick it off with Shaboozy and Jelly Roll.
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0: Megan Maroney and Medicine, her brand new song. Steve Harmon, the story behind that song, Megan?
1: Given a guy who doesn't treat you too well, a taste of his own medicine, just right.
0: Number two of three things you need to know, the Lucas Museum in L.A. is going viral. The Star Wars creator George Lucas is charging $210 for an R2-D2 cookie jar. And Grand Theft Auto 6, the video game, comes out in November and will feature a new song from Morgan Wallen.
2: Yeah.

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his latest album, Silver Sands Marina, Carry On, from Kenny Chesney. It's Steve Harmon. 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

0: Paula Langley, Morgan Wallen, I Can't Love You Anymore. It's Steve Harmon. I can tell you the CMA final ballots came out yesterday. It takes time to get it together. That song is nominated for Musical Event of the Year.
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3: Killing Me, actually, I wrote here at the ranch as well. I just kind of run around hunting. We're actually in the middle of another song, and I started playing that melody just kind of out of nowhere, and I stopped both of them, and I said, this melody, I don't know where this just came from, but we got to chase it. Whenever that just kind of fell out of my brain and chased that whole idea and turned out to be a great song on the record.

started the case of country music versus any other music on the radio. 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Yeah. 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
1: I'm Brandon Clark with your Shaw local news. Construction is moving upward at Sterling High School, where workers are now raising the roof on the district's new student training center. Sterling Unit 5 Superintendent Dr. Tad Everett says cranes arrived Monday and crews began installing the ceiling rafters, which will support the roof. The work is expected to take about 10 to 14 days, weather permitting, followed by roofing and enclosing the building. Recent heavy rain has pushed the construction schedule behind, and the district is now targeting substantial completion by March 1st of 2027. Everett says the priority is getting the 65,000-square-foot building enclosed before winter, allowing interior work to continue through the colder months. The $11 million facility could be available for students by late spring or summer of next year. And this won't be just an athletic facility. The center will include a 4,500-square-foot weight room, artificial turf, three basketball courts, baseball and softball hitting and pitching cages, and a golf instruction area. It will also provide space for band practice, physical education classes, and activities for special needs life skill students. The district says the facility is badly needed, with the high school still relying on facilities that date back to the school's construction in 1948. And while Sterling is investing in new facilities for its students, Dixon Public Schools is dealing with a very different financial challenge, trying to keep transportation costs under control. Dixon District 170 business manager Mark Campbell says rising fuel prices are expected to wipe out much of the savings the district negotiated through a new bus service contract. The six-year agreement with Illinois Central School Bus saves the district about $4.2 million, or roughly $700,000 a year, compared with the previous contract. But Campbell says higher fuel costs will eliminate those savings in fiscal year 2027 and contribute to a projected $2 million district budget shortfall. The contract also includes fewer bus routes and fewer bus monitors. Campbell says the route reductions are tied to declining student enrollment, while reducing monitors was a cost-saving measure. Despite the financial challenges, Campbell says the district has strong cash reserves, but says those reserves don't eliminate the need to address the budget problem going forward. For more on these stories and others, visit ShawLocal.com, your trusted local source.
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3: Jeff Eno with your Shaw local forecast. Absolutely no rain in sight. We are looking at, well, some early clouds today. We'll call it partly sunny, but gradually we will see all sunshine. And we're going to run temperatures up to 64 degrees. A little light wind out of the north may break 10 to 15 miles per hour. Tonight clear, the overnight low 41. And then for Saturday sunny, headed up to 68. We'll climb up to the low 70s for Sunday with sunshine to finish the weekend.
2: Right now, we have a clear sky. We're at 50 degrees at River Country 101.7 with Brad Paisley.

0: Lauren Elena on River Country 101.7 with Chase Matthew and all my exes. 6:11. Good morning. I'm Sam Ramirez. River Country 101.7. We're going to be live tomorrow. Rock Falls Tourism presents the Lumberjack Show at Selmy's Farm in Rock Falls. We'll be there live from 10 until noon. Lumberjack shows at 11, 1, and 3. The Women's Skillet Throwing Contest, always a big hit, no pun intended. That's tomorrow at 2 o'clock. They're going to have food. Selmy's, of course, will have all of their activities. Always a fun day. It's good for all ages. The kids love the Lumberjack Show. That's tomorrow in Rock Falls at Selmy's. 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

0: Morgan Wallen on River Country 101.7, 622 on a Friday morning. It is October 2nd. It's National Smarties Day. The candy Smarties celebrated today. How about National Custodial Workers Recognition Day? 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How about National Name Your Car Day? 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
1: It is 626, River Country 1017. Again, good morning. I'm Sam Ramirez. Here's the Zach Brown Band on River Country 1017.

Sugar Country 101.7 with the Zach Brown Band on a Friday morning. It is 6:30. Good morning with the Shaw Local Sports Report. I'm Sam Ramirez. Girls volleyball last night. Sterling Newman, a three-set win over Dixon, 25-20, 21-25, 25-18. Amboy, a three-set winner over Eastland. Geneseo knocked off Sterling. Fulton with a three-set win over Milledgeville. In boys soccer, DeKalb, a 3-0 win over Sterling. And in college women's tennis, Sauk Valley, a 9-0 win over Elgin. Grace Ferguson and Addison Argist earned 2 singles wins and number 1 doubles victory, while Kylie Goldblatt, Alexis Kemmerin, Gracelyn Abel, and Chloe Slock also won in singles and doubles for Sauk Valley. Dixon Sports coming up this weekend. It's the Sterling Invite. Dixon Girls Volleyball in Sterling tomorrow, and Dixon Boys Soccer will travel to Morris tomorrow morning at 10 o'clock.

0: o'clock. It's week number 7 high school football tonight in the Big Northern. Dixon at Stillman Valley. Byron will host Dupec. Rockford Lutheran at Genoa Kingston. North Boone visits Oregon. Rock Falls home against Winnebago. In the Western Big 6 tonight, Geneseo at Sterling, United Township at Rock Island. Galesburg hosts Quincy. In the Three Rivers tonight, Kewaunee at Spring Valley Hall. Princeton goes to Mendota. Mercer County at Erie Prophetstown. Rock Ridge at Orion. Monmouth Roseville will host Little Village at a non-conference game. Riverdale at Sterling Newman Saturday. In the NUIC big game tonight, Lena Winslow at Stockton. Eastland Pearl City travels to Galena. Fulton at Forreston tonight. Dakota visits Morrison. In eight-man football tonight, unbeaten Amboy, they go to Milledgeville. West Carroll at Polo tonight. And AFC will host Kirkland Hiawatha. For more local sports, visit ShawLocal.com. 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
1: I'm Brandon Clark, and these are the stories making their way across your Shaw Local News headlines. Construction is moving upward at Sterling High School, where crews are raising the roof on the district's new 65,000-square-foot student training center. I'll tell you when the district expects students to finally walk through the doors and what else will happen inside the $11 million facility. Meanwhile, Dixon Public Schools is facing a very different kind of challenge as rising fuel prices threaten to erase millions in transportation savings and contribute to a projected $2 million budget shortfall. I'll explain what's behind the numbers and what the district is doing to control costs. And a newly renovated classroom at Focus House near Rochelle is ready to help students get back on track after school suspensions. We'll tell you how the project came together and how many local students use the program each year. And Dolly Parton is coming to downtown Dixon, at least in spirit, with a half-mile walk, costumes, a scavenger hunt, and a whole lot of Dolly flair, all supporting childhood literacy. I'll tell you how you can take part and help put free books into the hands of local kids. Those stories and more coming up.
2: I'm Jeff Eno with your Shaw Local Forecast. Absolutely no rain in sight. We are looking at, well, some early clouds today. We'll call it partly sunny, but gradually we will see all sunshine. And we're going to run temperatures up to 64 degrees. A little light wind out of the north may break 10 to 15 miles per hour. Tonight clear, the overnight low 41. And then for Saturday sunny, headed up to 68. We'll climb up to the low 70s for Sunday with sunshine to finish the weekend.
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0: Gavin Adcock, his new album out today with Wannabe. It is 6:39, River Country 101.7. I'm Sam Ramirez, coming to you live in the CGH Medical Center studio, CGH, encircling you with exceptional care. It's now time for your Friday morning farm report.
1: 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There was a light round of direct cash cattle business on Thursday. Deals were reported at $345 to $348 stressed in the north, which is down slightly from last week's weighted average basis. Bids did surface in the south at $226 live, but no trade developed. Look for additional business to take place before the end of the week. At the Springfield Livestock Marketing Center in Missouri, steers were mostly steady to $7 lower. Heifers were unevenly steady from $2 higher to $4 lower. The USDA says demand was good on a moderate supply. Medium and large one feeder steers, 658 to 697 pounds, brought $365 to $380. Feeder steers, 769 pounds, brought $350. Medium and large one feeder heifers, 679 pounds, brought $345. Box beef was sharply lower with light demand for moderate offerings. Choice down $6 at $376.79. Select was $7.70 lower at $352.89. Estimated cattle slaughter was 109,000 head. Cash hogs closed lower with a very light negotiated run. The cash hog market's likely going to have a slow finish to the week after a couple of solid days of business. Packers continue to have leverage and have been moving numbers at their pace, which happens to be at mostly lower prices. They could have what they need on hand, which could lead to a very slow Friday. The industry is also monitoring supplies of market-ready hogs and hog weights. Barrels and gilts at the National Daily Direct were down 79 cents with a weighted average of 76.93. No comparison at the Iowa, Minnesota, but a weighted average of 76.92. The Western Corn Belt was $1.07 lower with a weighted average of 76.92. Pork values closed higher, up 34 cents at 85.29. Butts, hams, and ribs were all up, and estimated hog slaughter was 493,000 head. At the CME, live and feeder cattle were higher watching direct markets, and lean hog futures were lower on technical weakness. I'm Megan Grebner for Brownfield.
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0: Russell Dickerson on River Country 101.7. Good morning. It is 6:45. I'm Sam Ramirez. Heading into this Audubon Parade weekend, your Channel 13 weather forecast for today. Sunny skies, a high near 65 with a low tonight 41. Sunny Saturday, high 70, a low tomorrow night at 47. And then sunny Sunday, high Sunday at around 72. As a matter of fact, sunshine all the way at least until next Wednesday. And by next Wednesday, we could hit 80. Right now, we're clear 49 at River Country 101.7.
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1: I'm Brandon Clark with your Shaw Local News Report. A renovated classroom at Focus House in rural Rochelle is now ready to serve students who need a little extra support getting back on track. A ribbon cutting was held Tuesday to celebrate the completion of an alternative program classroom renovation at Focus House, located at Illinois Route 251 north of Rochelle. The project was made possible through grants from the Rochelle Area Community Foundation and its Berg Burkholder Family Fund, along with the Foundation for Focus House. The improvements include new flooring, fresh paint, kitchen area updates, and adaptive seating. Focus House Alternative Program Coordinator Samantha Doyle says 125 students benefited from the program last year. Most are students from Ogle County who have been suspended from school. They can spend anywhere from 1 to 10 days at Focus House, where they receive help with schoolwork and access to counseling and other services before transitioning back to school. Focus House has been serving the community for 50 years. It's operated by Ogle County with additional programming and improvements supported through private donations. RACF Executive Director Emily Anaya says the project is an example of what can happen when donors, nonprofits, and community organizations work together to support local young people. And at the same, idea of investing in local kids is also at the heart of an upcoming event in downtown Dixon, although this one comes with a lot more glitter, pink, and big hair. United Way of Lee County is bringing Dolly Parton's love of literacy to downtown Dixon with the Downtown Dolly Stampede on Saturday, October 10th. Check-ins begin at 10:15 that morning at Madwater Saloon, followed by a Dolly-themed half-mile walk at 11 across the Peoria and Galena Avenue bridges. Participants are encouraged to dress as their favorite Dolly, then take part in a downtown scavenger hunt along with themed food and drinks. Registration is $30, and every registration sponsors one Lee County child to receive free, age-appropriate books for an entire year through Dolly Parton's Imagination Library. Children enrolled in the program receive one free book in the mail every month from birth through age 5. Completed scavenger hunt cards can be returned by 3 p.m. for a chance to win a Dolly door prize. 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
3: I'm Jeff Eno with your Shaw local forecast. Absolutely no rain in sight. We are looking at, well, some early clouds today. We'll call it partly sunny, but gradually we will see all sunshine. And we're going to run temperatures up to 64 degrees. A little light wind out of the north may break 10 to 15 miles per hour. Tonight clear, the overnight low 41. And then for Saturday sunny, headed up to 68. We'll climb up to the low 70s for Sunday with sunshine to finish the weekend.
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0: 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It is 7:11 again. 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
1: 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Equipment giant Caterpillar announcing this week it will build a massive production hub in Sanford, North Carolina, to satisfy growing demand for construction. Local officials approved up to $85.5 million in tax discounts after rival states tried to lure the plant away. The Illinois Department of Insurance is returning more than $9 million to consumers this year through its Life Policy Locator service for lost or unclaimed life insurance policies and annuities. Under Illinois law, insurance companies must attempt to find the beneficiaries of deceased policyholders when life insurance or annuity proceeds remain unpaid. The National Association of Insurance Commissioners reports that millions of dollars in life insurance benefits remain unclaimed each year. A Southeast Iowa mayor has a good idea where the mega steel plant announced this week will be built. Burlington, Iowa Mayor John Billups telling a Quad Cities TV station that Weaver, Iowa, in Lee County, about 5 miles south of Burlington, already has heavy-duty utilities. Lee County, Iowa, is right across the Mississippi River from west-central Illinois counties Henderson and Hancock. 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

0: Beaver Country 101.7, Kenny Chesney, Boys of Fall. It is week number 7. It's 7:20. High school football, my picks for this week. My record, 85-17. And I always started off with, I pick with who I think's going to win. I never pick from the heart, because if I ever started picking from the heart, it would be time to end the picks. So we started off with Riverdale at Sterling Newman. Riverdale 6-0 coming into their game tomorrow afternoon. The Newman Comets with a record of 4-2. Riverdale tries to snap a 17-game losing streak against the Comets, but Newman puts enough together to get a win tomorrow, a one-score win for the Comets at home. Mercer County at Erie Prophetstown. I think the Panthers bounce back. Their first loss of the year last week to Rock Ridge. EP gets a big win tonight. Geneseo at Sterling, longtime rivalries. This reminds me of an old NCIC throwback. Sterling gets their 6th win in a row. Golden Warriors take another step towards a conference championship with a win over Geneseo tonight. 3 games at 8-man football. Big game Amboy at Milledgeville, where the Clippers are 5-0, Milledgeville 4-2. But I think Amboy goes on the road and gets a big win tonight at Milledgeville. West Carroll at Polo. You know, last week, I think it was a game, North Boone and Genoa Kingston, where I literally tossed a coin. I'm going to do the same for this one. Polo's home. I think Polo gets a win tonight, a one-score win for the Marcos. Kirkland Hiawatha at AFC tonight. Hiawatha goes on the road and notches a win. We move into the NUIC, Dakota at Morrison. Both teams are 1-5. Big game for both of these teams to get win number 2. Morrison gets a win tonight at home. Fulton at Forreston. I like Forreston in this one. I think this could be a back-and-forth type football game. I like Forreston winning something like 32-28 tonight. Eastland Pearl City at Galena. Galena 4-2, EPC 3-3. On the turf in Galena, the Pirates get a win tonight. And the big game in the NUIC, Lena Winslow at Stockton. I like Stockton. I still think they're the best team right now in the Upstate Illini. This game is in Stockton. Stockton won the regular season game last year. I like Stockton to win tonight at home. And we wrap it up with 5 picks in the Big Northern Conference. Dixon at Stillman Valley tonight. I think Dixon rolls to a big win tonight. Dixon gets that 6th win of the year. Rockford Lutheran at Genoa Kingston. The Cogs make it an easy running clock win tonight. I got them in a big win over Rockford Lutheran. North Boone at Oregon tonight. I'm taking the Vikings to go on the road and beat Oregon tonight. And Rock Falls hosting Winnebago. Both teams trying to get a big win tonight. I like Winnebago on the road in Rock Falls. And our game of the week tonight, Dupec at Byron. Dupec 6-0 since joining the Big Northern Conference. Remember, this is their first year in the Big Northern Conference, longtime members of the NUIC. Dupec and Byron have met several times in the playoffs the last maybe 5 to 10 years. Byron 6-0, Dupec 6-0, that game in Byron tonight. Bring out the hog truck. I like Byron in a win tonight, a win over Dupec. Those are my picks for week number 7. Good luck to all of our area teams. River Country 101.7.
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0: 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It is 7:30. We're going to go with some Luke Bryan in our 7:30 back-to-back news headlines now, brought to you by CGH Medical Center in Sterling.
1: I'm Brandon Clark, and these are the stories making their way across your Shaw local news headlines. Construction is moving upward at Sterling High School, where crews are raising the roof on the district's new 65,000-square-foot student training center. I'll tell you when the district expects students to finally walk through the doors and what else will happen inside the $11 million facility. Meanwhile, Dixon Public Schools is facing a very different kind of challenge as rising fuel prices threaten to erase millions in transportation savings and contribute to a projected $2 million budget shortfall. I'll explain what's behind the numbers and what the district is doing to control costs. And a newly renovated classroom at Focus House near Rochelle is ready to help students get back on track after school suspensions. We'll tell you how the project came together and how many local students use the program each year. And Dolly Parton is coming to downtown Dixon, at least in spirit, with a half-mile walk, costumes, a scavenger hunt, and a whole lot of Dolly flair, all supporting childhood literacy. I'll tell you how you can take part and help put free books into the hands of local kids. Those stories and more coming up. When your nervous system is affected by illness or injury, everyday tasks can become difficult.

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1: I'm Jeff Eno with your Shaw local forecast. Absolutely no rain in sight. We are looking at, well, some early clouds today. We'll call it partly sunny, but gradually we will see all sunshine. And we're going to run temperatures up to 64 degrees. A little light wind out of the north may break 10 to 15 miles per hour. Tonight clear, the overnight low 41. And then for Saturday sunny, headed up to 68. We'll climb up to the low 70s for Sunday with sunshine to finish the weekend.
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0: 7:30 back to back. Luke Bryan, River Country 101.7. It's now 7:39. Coming to you live in the CGH Medical Center studio. 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Good morning with the Shaw Local Sports Report. I'm Sam Ramirez. Girls volleyball last night. Sterling Newman, a 3-set win over Dixon, 25-20, 21-25, 25-18. Amboy, a 3-set winner over Eastland. Geneseo knocked off Sterling. Fulton with a 3-set win over Milledgeville. In boys soccer, DeKalb, a 3-0 win over Sterling. And in college women's tennis, Sauk Valley, a 9-0 win over Elgin. Grace Ferguson and Addison Argist earned 2 singles wins and number 1 doubles victory, while Kylie Goldblatt, Alexis Cameron, Gracelyn Abel, and Chloe Slock also won in singles and doubles for Sauk Valley. Dixon Sports coming up this weekend. It's the Sterling Invite. Dixon Girls Volleyball in Sterling tomorrow, and Dixon Boys Soccer will travel to Morris tomorrow morning at 10 o'clock. It's week number 7 high school football tonight in the Big Northern. Dixon at Stillman Valley. Byron will host Dupec. Rockford Lutheran at Genoa Kingston. North Boone visits Oregon. Rock Falls home against Winnebago. In the Western Big 6 tonight, Geneseo at Sterling. United Township at Rock Island. Galesburg hosts Quincy. In the Three Rivers tonight, Kewaunee at Spring Valley Hall. Princeton goes to Mendota. Mercer County at Erie Prophetstown. Rock Ridge at Orion. Monmouth Roseville will host Little Village at a non-conference game. Riverdale at Sterling Newman Saturday. In the NUIC, big game tonight. Lena Winslow at Stockton. Eastland Pearl City travels to Galena. Fulton at Forreston tonight. Dakota visits Morrison. In eight-man football tonight, unbeaten Amboy, they go to Milledgeville. West Carroll at Polo tonight, and AFC will host Kirkland Hiawatha. For more local sports, visit ShawLocal.com. 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

0: Mother Country 101.7. There goes Dierks Bentley with gold. It is 7:44. Good morning. I'm Sam Ramirez. We got a Facebook contest going on right now. The rock group Slaughter is coming to the Dixon Theater tonight, and we are giving away some tickets on our Facebook page. All you need to do is go to our Facebook page, like, share, comment. We'll announce those winners coming up at around 10 o'clock. And we're going to give away some tickets before 10 o'clock as well on the radio. That big concert coming tonight to the Dixon Theater. 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
0: 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I gotta admit, I was sitting here enjoying the Dierks Bentley song. All of a sudden, my phone started dinging, lighting up, dinging, lighting up. I thought, what is going on? It's Friday! I forgot to play George Jones, and it's finally Friday. Sometimes I lose track of what day it really is. I don't know. I think it's since I turned 50. Here it is, George Jones, a little bit later than usual with It's Finally Friday.

0: 7. Oh, man, am I out of my routine now this morning as it's finally Friday, played a little bit later than usual. But, hey, there it goes. It is 7:50. Good morning. I'm Sam Ramirez. 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Coming up, I got some Rascal Flatts. I got some Jared Neiman, River Country 101.7.
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1: I'm Brandon Clark with your Shaw local news. Construction is moving upward at Sterling High School, where workers are now raising the roof on the district's new student training center. Sterling Unit 5 Superintendent Dr. Tad Everett says cranes arrived Monday and crews began installing the ceiling rafters, which will support the roof. The work is expected to take about 10 to 14 days, weather permitting, followed by roofing and enclosing the building. Recent heavy rain has pushed the construction schedule behind, and the district is now targeting substantial completion by March 1st of 2027. Everett says the priority is getting the 65,000-square-foot building enclosed before winter, allowing interior work to continue through the colder months. The $11 million facility could be available for students by late spring or summer of next year. And this won't be just an athletic facility. The center will include a 4,500-square-foot weight room, artificial turf, three basketball courts, baseball and softball hitting and pitching cages, and a golf instruction area. It will also provide space for band practice, physical education classes, and activities for special needs life skill students. The district says the facility is badly needed, with the high school still relying on facilities that date back to the school's construction in 1948. And while Sterling is investing in new facilities for its students, Dixon Public Schools is dealing with a very different financial challenge, trying to keep transportation costs under control. Dixon District 170 business manager Mark Campbell says rising fuel prices are expected to wipe out much of the savings the district negotiated through a new bus service contract. The six-year agreement with Illinois Central School Bus saves the district about $4.2 million, or roughly $700,000 a year, compared with the previous contract. But Campbell says higher fuel costs will eliminate those savings in fiscal year 2027 and contribute to a projected $2 million district budget shortfall. The contract also includes fewer bus routes and fewer bus monitors. Campbell says the route reductions are tied to declining student enrollment, while reducing monitors was a cost-saving measure. Despite the financial challenges, Campbell says the district has strong cash reserves, but says those reserves don't eliminate the need to address the budget problem going forward. For more on these stories and others, visit shawlocal.com, your trusted local source.
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6: I'm Jeff Eno with your Shaw local forecast. Absolutely no rain in sight. We are looking at, well, some early clouds today. We'll call it partly sunny, but gradually we will see all sunshine. And we're going to run temperatures up to 64 degrees. A little light wind out of the north may break 10 to 15 miles per hour. Tonight clear, the overnight low 41. And then for Saturday, sunny, headed up to 68. We'll climb up to the low 70s for Sunday with sunshine to finish the weekend.
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0: Stella Lefty on River Country 101.7 with Boston 8:11. 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And 40% of men wish their wife would do this, but would never ask them to do it, and that is clean the hair out of the shower drain. So there you go. Some Friday facts today, River Country 101.7.
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0: Country 101.7. We heard Parker McCollum. Before that, it's 8:22. Good morning. I'm Sam Ramirez. 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
1: I'm Brandon Clark, and these are the stories making their way across your Shaw local news headlines. Construction is moving upward at Sterling High School, where crews are raising the roof on the district's new 65,000-square-foot student training center. I'll tell you when the district expects students to finally walk through the doors and what else will happen inside the $11 million facility. Meanwhile, Dixon Public Schools is facing a very different kind of challenge as rising fuel prices threaten to erase millions in transportation savings and contribute to a projected $2 million budget shortfall. I'll explain what's behind the numbers and what the district is doing to control costs. And a newly renovated classroom at Focus House near Rochelle is ready to help students get back on track after school suspensions. We'll tell you how the project came together and how many local students use the program each year. And Dolly Parton is coming to downtown Dixon, at least in spirit, with a half-mile walk, costumes, a scavenger hunt, and a whole lot of Dolly flair, all supporting childhood literacy. I'll tell you how you can take part and help put free books into the hands of local kids. Those stories and more coming up.
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3: I'm Jeff Eno with your Shaw local forecast. Absolutely no rain in sight. We are looking at, well, some early clouds today. We'll call it partly sunny, but gradually we will see all sunshine.

0: And we're going to run temperatures up to 64 degrees. A little light wind out of the north may break 10 to 15 miles per hour. Tonight clear, the overnight low 41. And then for Saturday, sunny, headed up to 68. We'll climb up to the low 70s for Sunday with sunshine to finish the weekend.
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0: 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Good morning, I'm Sam Ramirez. River Country 101.7, we're going to be live tomorrow with our friends from Rock Falls Tourism at the Lumberjack Show Skillet Throwing Contest. That's at Selmy's Farm in Rock Falls tomorrow. We'll be there live from 10 until noon. We'll set up the scene. First Lumberjack Show's at 11, another one at 1 o'clock, and then the final one at 3 o'clock. The Women's Skillet Throwing Competition at 2 o'clock. There will be family fun activities from Selmy's, food trucks. It's just a great time. We've been doing this for the last 5 years, and it's one of my favorite broadcasts to do. That's tomorrow from Rock Falls at Selmy's, River Country 101.7.
1: The primary goal of the Illinois Corn Checkoff is to improve farmer profitability. Matt Rabin, a Gallatin County farmer and new chairman of the Illinois Corn Marketing Board, discusses some of their recent efforts.
2: The board is made up of 15 real farmers that make financial decisions for the checkoff, and we're trying to move the needle, find demand.
1: Rabin says driving domestic corn demand through expanding current uses is a vital checkoff mission.
2: We need ethanol infrastructure. We need higher blends.
1: He says finding new domestic uses for corn is also a goal.
2: Bioproducts that you can use to replace, say, petroleum products.
1: Rabin says supporting the efforts of industry partners to expand international corn demand is also key.
2: With U.S. Grains and Bioproducts Council, U.S. Meat Federation, U.S. Poultry and Egg Export Council.
1: In addition, Rabin says checkoff funding is also supporting key research into conservation and other practices to help producers lower their input costs. Learn more about the efforts of the Illinois Corn Marketing Board at ilcorn.org.
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0: Country 101.7, there goes Toby Keith and Who's Your Daddy? It is 8:50. Let's take a look at birthdays today. Don McLean, he was the singer-songwriter of American Pie, 81 today. Mike Rutherford, he was the guitarist in Genesis. And Mike and the Mechanics, 76 today. How about Sting, 75? Of course, singer-songwriter, on and off with the Police. His real name is Gordon Sumner. Other birthdays today include Philip Oakley, the singer from the Human League, 71, and Kelly Ripa. It was Kelly and Regis for a lot of years. I know she's still on TV. She's 56 today. And a birthday tomorrow to Edie Nipple. Edie celebrating a birthday on Saturday. Those are your birthdays here. River Country 101.7.
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1: I'm Brandon Clark with your Shaw local news. Construction is moving upward at Sterling High School, where workers are now raising the roof on the district's new student training center. Sterling Unit 5 Superintendent Dr. Tad Everett says cranes arrived Monday and crews began installing the ceiling rafters, which will support the roof. The work is expected to take about 10 to 14 days, weather permitting, followed by roofing and enclosing the building. Recent heavy rain has pushed the construction schedule behind, and the district is now targeting substantial completion by March 1st of 2027. Everett says the priority is getting the 65,000-square-foot building enclosed before winter, allowing interior work to continue through the colder months. The $11 million facility could be available for students by late spring or summer of next year. And this won't be just an athletic facility. The center will include a 4,500-square-foot weight room, artificial turf, three basketball courts, baseball and softball hitting and pitching cages, and a golf instruction area. It will also provide space for band practice, physical education classes, and activities for special needs life skill students. The district says the facility is badly needed, with the high school still relying on facilities that date back to the school's construction in 1948. And while Sterling is investing in new facilities for its students, Dixon Public Schools is dealing with a very different financial challenge, trying to keep transportation costs under control. Dixon District 170 business manager Mark Campbell says rising fuel prices are expected to wipe out much of the savings the district negotiated through a new bus service contract. The six-year agreement with Illinois Central School Bus saves the district about $4.2 million, or roughly $700,000 a year, compared with the previous contract. But Campbell says higher fuel costs will eliminate those savings in fiscal year 2027 and contribute to a projected $2 million district budget shortfall. The contract also includes fewer bus routes and fewer bus monitors. Campbell says the route reductions are tied to declining student enrollment, while reducing monitors was a cost-saving measure. Despite the financial challenges, Campbell says the district has strong cash reserves, but says those reserves don't eliminate the need to address the budget problem going forward. For more on these stories and others, visit ShawLocal.com, your trusted local source.
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4: I'm Jeff Eno with your Shaw local forecast. Absolutely no rain in sight. We are looking at, well, some early clouds today. We'll call it partly sunny, but gradually we will see all sunshine. And we're going to run temperatures up to 64 degrees. A little light wind out of the north may break 10 to 15 miles per hour. Tonight clear, the overnight low 41. And then for Saturday sunny, headed up to 68. We'll climb up to the low 70s for Sunday with sunshine to finish the weekend.
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0: On a Flashback Friday, the late George Jones on River Country 101.7. It is 9:12. Good morning. I'm Sam Ramirez. Tomorrow we're going to be live with our friends from Rock Falls Tourism, the Lumberjack Show. 10 to noon, we'll be there at Selmy's in Rock Falls. 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We'll set up the scene. We're live tomorrow from the Lumberjack Show, starting at 10 on River Country 101.7.
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0: Country 1017 on a Flashback Friday. That is Pam Tillis, and maybe it was Memphis. 921, good morning, I'm Sam Ramirez. Hey, I know we're a country music radio station, but we also support our local Dixon Theater. Tonight, they welcome in Slaughter, an American hard rock band that formed in 1988. You might remember their top 10 hit, Up All Night, Sleep All Day. They had top 40 hits like Fly to the Angels and Spend My Life, and they're going to rock the house tonight in Dixon at the theater, and we're going to give away a four-pack of tickets right now. If you'd like to see live music at the Dixon Theater tonight with Slaughter, we're going to take caller number 3, 815-288-334, 1-815-626-3091. We know it's not country. But like I said, we support our friends at Dixon Theater. 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
0: 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Rosa, congratulations. You just won 4 tickets to see the rock group Slaughter tonight at the Dixon Theater. That's going to be a phenomenal rock show tonight. Rosa, congratulations from River Country 1017. We go back to 1989 on a Flashback Friday. Here's Keith Whitley.

0: It's a Flashback Friday with Brooks and Dunn right here on River Country 101.7 939. Good morning, I'm Sam Ramirez. 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
5: Disease pressure isn't always predictable, but getting ahead of it can be important. Adam Byrne, Technical Service Manager with FMC, says being ahead of the game helps growers maintain their advantage.
6: Each year now, we get more and more reports of early tar spot detection. But that early protection that Zywie LFR fungicide brings is because it's something you can put down at planting or in a side dress in an early season application. And it provides this reservoir of a fungicide in the soil that those roots can pull and systemically move through the plant as the plant grows, constantly refreshing that fungicide so that you've always got that protection as you move through those vegetative and into reproductive stages.
5: He says Zywie LFR fungicide makes notable differences.
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0: Charlie Daniels Band with Long-Haired Country Boy, 949 on a Flashback Friday. Have a great weekend. That'll do it for me. I'm Sam Ramirez, River Country 101.7. It's exciting. Amboy Clippers football Friday night on River Country 101.7 and RiverCountry1017.com. The unbeaten Amboy Clippers travel to Milledgeville to take on the Missiles. Josh Dillon will have the call Friday night, starting with the pregame show at around 6:45. It's a 7 o'clock kickoff. The Amboy Clippers, the three-time defending state champions, on the road in Milledgeville Friday night. 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

0: turn this truck around. 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That's Jordan Davis.
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2: Hey, y'all, this is Brantley Gilbert, and this is my new song, Good Damn. Good Damn is a song I wrote with my good friends Brock Berry Hill, Taylor Phillips, and a fella you might know by the name of Hardy. And it's a song about shooting a shot. Long story short, hope y'all dig it.

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There are things that you really should not discuss with ChatGPT or other AI platforms unless you're a criminal, in which case, yeah, go ahead, have that discussion on your phone with AI platforms.

0: south of Sanity, where Brian Schaefer lives, evidently. That's Zach Top. That's his latest. Yeah, 19-year-old college student, Ryan Schaefer, having a really bad day, walking down the street, taking his frustration out on 17 different parked cars. Damaged 17 vehicles, like knocked side mirrors off and did some pretty substantial damage to 17 different vehicles. And then he got back to his apartment and he was having second thoughts, like, maybe that wasn't too smart. So he consulted with ChatGPT. His question was, okay, here's what I did. Was that bad? And ChatGPT was like, yes, that was very bad. You should not have done that. Mr. Schaefer forgot that there's security footage on everything now. So it took the cops about 32 seconds to track him down. And then they got a warrant to search his phone. Yes, he is behind bars now.
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I love how the songwriters in Nashville set up appointments with each other where they get together in office buildings and write songs. And that's where this one came from. They show up with the stuff that they've been working on. And Ella showed up with this song that she had started writing. Co Wetzel's like, okay, let's work on that. And they finished it together. And then they thought, you know what we should do? And yeah, it's so well done. That's Ella and Co Wetzel. That's Jaded.

0: He is Aldean's go-to songwriter, and he finally figured out, hey, you know what? I could just record my own stuff. That's going to be another number one song for him. That's John Morgan.
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0: This song was written specifically to start concerts with. With stuff blowing up. 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

is? 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

0: It is not autobiographical. It's not about his marriage. But still, he does a great job with it. That's the brand new one from Kenny. Remember me that way. Remember me when I never used to cuss ever. There was a survey online asking your fellow Americans, what time is it on a daily basis at which you start cussing? And the number one answer was around 11 a.m. is when the average American admits to uttering a cuss word. I kind of don't believe that. That was the number one answer. Number two answer, most people don't even make it past 9 a.m. before a word that you don't want your children repeating coming out of your mouth. The main things we cussed about, financial concerns, work was a close second, and then things like a slow Wi-Fi connection also made the list. Personally, the first one comes out of my mouth, typically first thing in the morning when I walk out into the kitchen and I remember at that point that I forgot to put the coffee pot together. You know, put the coffee in the water and all I have to do is hit the on button and I'm standing there at 6 a.m. going, oh, man.
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on Sunday, and it's just going to get warmer. A high today in the mid-60s, upper 60s tomorrow. By Sunday, tons of sunshine and a high around 71. Right now it's 59.

0: Just a stellar tip of the hat to Toby Keith. That's Riley Green.
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2: It's Cole Swindell. This is my brand new song, Girl Dad. My new single, Girl Dad, is very special to me for many reasons. You know, becoming a father, but also missing my own father. I think that's where the idea came from. You see the title, and I don't think you know what the song's about, but for me, it's just, you know, going back to visit my dad at his grave and updating him on my life and all the great things that have happened. And I wish, you know, he was here to see him. I know he can, but I wish I could see him.

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1: I'm Brandon Clark with your Shaw Local News Report. A renovated classroom at Focus House in rural Rochelle is now ready to serve students who need a little extra support getting back on track. A ribbon cutting was held Tuesday to celebrate the completion of an alternative program classroom renovation at Focus House, located at Illinois Route 251 north of Rochelle. The project was made possible through grants from the Rochelle Area Community Foundation and its Berg Burkholder Family Fund, along with the Foundation for Focus House. The improvements include new flooring, fresh paint, kitchen area updates, and adaptive seating. Focus House Alternative Program Coordinator Samantha Doyle says 125 students benefited from the program last year. Most are students from Ogle County who have been suspended from school. They can spend anywhere from 1 to 10 days at Focus House, where they receive help with schoolwork and access to counseling and other services before transitioning back to school. Focus House has been serving the community for 50 years. It's operated by Ogle County with additional programming and improvements supported through private donations. RACF Executive Director Emily Anaya says the project is an example of what can happen when donors, nonprofits, and community organizations work together to support local young people. And at the same, idea of investing in local kids is also at the heart of an upcoming event in downtown Dixon, although this one comes with a lot more glitter, pink, and big hair. United Way of Lee County is bringing Dolly Parton's love of literacy to downtown Dixon with the Downtown Dolly Stampede on Saturday, October 10th. Check-ins begin at 10:15 that morning at Madwater Saloon, followed by a Dolly-themed half-mile walk at 11 across the Peoria and Galena Avenue bridges. Participants are encouraged to dress as their favorite Dolly, then take part in a downtown scavenger hunt along with themed food and drinks. Registration is $30, and every registration sponsors one Lee County child to receive free, age-appropriate books for an entire year through Dolly Parton's Imagination Library. Children enrolled in the program receive one free book in the mail every month from birth through age 5. Completed scavenger hunt cards can be returned by 3 p.m. for a chance to win a Dolly door prize. Tickets are available online or at the door, and participants of all ages are welcome. And for more on these stories and others, visit ShawLocal.com. 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
3: I'm Jeff Eno with your Shaw Local Forecast. And over the next few days, well, through the weekend at least, this is going to be the coolest day that we will see. Mid-60s with more and more sunshine. Tonight, clear. The overnight low falls back to 41. And we've got that light north-northeast wind. 4 hours Saturday, sunny. Headed up to 68 degrees. And then for Sunday, sunshine, we will top out into the low 70s and then drop back down to the mid-60s for Monday with sunshine.
0: From the pouring rain, oh, Lord, when it rains, it pours. To beers and sunshine. 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

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I'll tell you why I'm asking.

0: If you do need to talk to somebody, please say so. Yes, that's Dan and Shay, their latest. Also, if you find a bag with almost $130,000 in it and you're right there at the bank, you might want to tell the bank people about it. This happened in the Dallas-Fort Worth area. A man and his wife driving up to a drive-up ATM machine. When the man leaned out of his window, he's going to, you know, access the ATM, and he saw a bag sitting on top of the ATM. I'm not sure I would have touched it, but he opened it, and there was $138,514 in there in cash. So they immediately took it into the bank. And the bank was like, oh, yeah, that ain't right. They found out it was the Brinks delivery driver who was servicing the ATM machine. He was supposed to be putting money in the ATM machine. He left it sitting on top of the ATM machine. I don't know if the bank gave the man and his wife any kind of a reward. I mean, buy him dinner or something.
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0: It's true. We do like to take the high road. However, we still got some friends in low places. 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

He's actually Graylin Egan. 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That's his debut song.

0: telling your woman that she's absolutely gorgeous with no makeup on is never a bad idea. In my opinion. That's Luke Combs.
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11: I'm Brent Barnett with Ag Headline News on Brownfield. A growing number of states across the country are taking action to help farmers mitigate record fuel costs during harvest. Michigan Farm Bureau President Ben LaCrosse says allowing producers to use red-dyed diesel off the farm can immediately provide relief.
12: Indiana has done it. Nebraska has done it. Louisiana has done it. I think Minnesota has as well. Several others. And I would expect as the days go on, other states are going to follow suit.
11: In a social media post Friday morning, the White House said Europe has just agreed to immediately release a massive amount of diesel oil stocks. More actions are also expected soon by President Trump. The size of the U.S. dairy herd is expected to keep pressure on milk prices in 2027. CoBank economist Corey Geiger says dairy cow numbers are the highest they've been in 34 years.
13: Under normal times, we would see a contraction in the herd just because of Class 3 milk prices, cheese and whey. But the issue now is 5 years ago, 5% of dairy farm revenue was cull cows and beef on dairy calves. That's grown to 20%. That's the driver why the dairy herd has grown.
11: Geiger says the added margin from strong beef prices is keeping most dairy farms profitable, and he expects that to continue in the year ahead. A northeastern Kansas farmer says the ongoing wet weather is raising concerns about the quality of this year's crop. Andrew Ming says corn yields were above average before the rain started.
14: Any ear that is upright right now is getting water in there, and it is sprouting. I don't really know how big of an issue it's going to be, but the forecast now is more rain.
11: And the USDA reports the sale of nearly 220,000 tons of U.S. corn to Mexico. I'm Brent Barnett with Brownfield Ag News Headlines.
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0: They got Phil Collins' blessing on the whole project before they committed to recording the song. They had written it, and it's like, you know what? 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I love that they did that. 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

0: That's his brand new one. That's Russell Dickerson. Nice little play on words there. Worth your wild. I'm Penny. This happened in the Washington, D.C. area. Guy on a motorcycle clocked going 72 miles an hour in a 25. The speed limit was 25 miles per hour. The guy was going 72. And when the police officer pulled him over, ironically, the police officer was also on a motorcycle. First question he had was, what are you thinking? Why are you driving so fast? 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
2: Soybeans, corn, and cattle were lower, hogs were higher. I'm Kellen Heaviken with the Brownfield Commodity Market Update. Speed wins, that's why Stein's focused on delivering higher-yielding genetics faster than the competition, and why Stein released more new Enlist D3 lines than any other company. Stein has yield. Soybeans were lower on fund and technical selling forecasts for the coming weeks. Look warmer and drier, helping harvest pick up steam. But China might be out of the export market for a few days due to a national holiday. November closed 5.75 lower at 12.78 1/4. January 6.25 lower at 12.94 1/2. Corn was lower on fund and technical selling and watching harvest, especially a faster pace after some areas warm up and dry out. Mexico bought nearly 220,000 tons of U.S. corn, mostly for the marketing year. December corn 4.5 lower at 4.97 3/4. March was 4.25 lower at 5.11 1/4. The wheat complex was mixed. Black Sea exports are slow, even if there's talk about a ceasefire. Resumption of trade would take time. Rain continues to delay winter wheat planting. December Chicago wheat closed 1/4 higher at 6.83. In Minneapolis, December was a penny higher at 6.98. And in Kansas City, December was 3 lower at 7.34 1/2. Live and feeder cattle were lower on technical selling and demand questions. Choice box beef is lower at midday with select higher. December live cattle down 170 at 221.47. February was 230 lower at 233.15. October feeder cattle 425 lower at 334.62. November was 520 lower at 331.15. Hogs were up on oversold signals and the higher midday pork. Butcher hogs are steady. The major direct markets had no comparison. October lean hogs 37 higher at 77.87. December 120 higher at 70.12. I'm Kellen Heaviken for Brownfield.
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3: I'm Jeff Eno with your Shaw local forecast. And over the next few days, well, through the weekend at least, this is going to be the coolest day that we will see. Mid-60s with more and more sunshine. Tonight, clear. The overnight low falls back to 41. And we've got that light north-northeast wind. 4 hours Saturday, sunny. Headed up to 68 degrees, and then for Sunday, sunshine, we will top out into the low 70s, and then drop back down to the mid-60s for Monday with sunshine.
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Anytime soon, Jason Aldean. Well, the ongoing dispute surrounding Dolly Parton's estate has taken another strange turn. According to a report, Dolly's nephew, Brian Seaver, told the estate's attorney that his children used cameras belonging to investigators hired by the estate for batting practice. So we're now talking about a family legal dispute that now apparently includes surveillance equipment being treated like backyard sports gear. Make it make sense.

0: So yesterday, October 1st, marks the anniversary of the 2017 Route 91 Harvest Festival shooting in Las Vegas. Jason Aldean was performing when gunfire did erupt and turning a country music festival into a really horrific tragedy. Aldean initially thought he was having a hearing problem with the sound equipment. Once he realized what was happening, he got off stage immediately and tried to find his wife, Brittany, who was 8 months pregnant at the time. They eventually made it to the tour bus for shelter, and later Aldean discovered that bullets had struck the bus, including the windows. One detail really drives us home how close his band was to the gunfire. His longtime bass player, Tully Kennedy, discovered a bullet lodged in the bass guitar he had been playing on stage.
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0: one for the win, Miss Ella Langley. Well, Americans expected to spend $13 billion with a B on Halloween. Halloween is big business. Yeah, and that is up. $13.5 billion this year. $13.1 billion last year. 74% of consumers plan to celebrate it. Yeah. Retail places love us on Halloween.
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0: So millions of people are going to dress like witches this year and ghosts. But Halloween night is basically a convention for people who also own a black hat. Yeah. They're estimating that approximately 5 million people are going to dress up as a witch. She's a witch. Yeah, it's my wife's favorite movie, by the way. 4.2 million as vampires. If you don't know, it's a Monty Python movie. Get it right. Anyway, Batman's another popular choice. 2 million people plan on wearing some sort of Batman costume. Spider-Man follows with 1.5 million. Ghosts are popular, too. 1.4 million people plan to dress as a ghost on Halloween.
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2: I'm Brandon Clark with your Shaw local news report. The Next Picture Show in Dixon is putting a new spin on one of its annual fundraisers. The gallery's fifth annual wine tasting is getting a more casual format, a little friendly competition, and a playful new name, Poor Decisions. The fundraiser is Saturday, October 17th at the Next Picture Show on West 1st Street in Dixon. Doors open at 5:30 p.m. with the guided tasting beginning around 6:15. Wine Bow distributors will lead guests through five wines from five different regions around the world, sharing information about each selection along the way. New this year is a blind tasting, giving guests a chance to test their palates without seeing the labels or bottles. Organizers say wine expertise isn't required. Educated guesses and wild guesses are equally welcome. Guests also will have an opportunity to purchase featured wines at reduced prices. Tickets are $65 and include the tasting and refreshments. There's also a cash bar, but dinner is not included. The event is for those 21 and older, and seating is limited. Proceeds support the Next Picture Show's exhibitions, educational programs, and efforts to promote the visual arts throughout the Sauk Valley. And if you'd rather spend the day exploring the countryside, the Ogle County Farm Stroll returns October 11th. The free self-guided event runs from 10 a.m. to 4 p.m. and gives visitors the opportunity to explore 10 working farms throughout Ogle County. There is no starting point or required route, so visitors can choose the farms they want to visit and create their own adventure. This year's stops include farms featuring antique equipment and historic stonework, orchards, organic farming, maple syrup production, dairy goats, bison, honey, seasonal produce, and Christmas trees. Visitors can meet local farmers, learn about agricultural practices, and see firsthand how some of the products grown and raised in the region are produced. The farm stroll is held rain or shine, and organizers recommend appropriate outdoor clothing and footwear. Visitors also are asked to follow each farm's safety guidelines, wash their hands around animals, and leave pets at home. Farm products will be available for purchase at participating locations, and visitors are encouraged to bring cash. There's also a Farm Stroll Passport program. Collect stamps at participating farms and submit your passport for a chance to win prizes. An information table also will be available at the Ogle County Extension Office in Oregon during the event with maps, passports, and additional information. And for more on these stories and others, visit ShawLocal.com, your trusted local source.
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5: I'm Jeff Eno with your Shaw Local Forecast, and over the next few days, well, through the weekend at least, this is going to be the coolest day that we will see. Mid-60s with more and more sunshine. Tonight, clear. The overnight low falls back to 41, and we've got that light north-northeast wind. 4 hours Saturday, sunny, headed up to 68 degrees, and then for Sunday, sunshine, we will top out into the low 70s, and then drop back down to the mid-60s for Monday with sunshine.
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So the candy aisle is changing. Chocolate still rules Halloween, but rising cocoa costs are giving fruity and sour candy more room to compete. Circana reported that chocolate made up 51% of seasonal candy sales during Halloween week in 2025 versus 50% for non-chocolate candy. In 2024, the share was kind of flipped. They had 55% share. Candy makers and retailers are responding with mixed bags, value packs, and other colorful novelty treats.

0: Well, the strange disputes around Dolly Parton's estate continue to take strange terms. According to a report, Dolly's nephew, Brian Seaver, told the estate attorney that his children used cameras belonging to investigators hired by the estate for batting practice. So now we're talking about a family legal dispute that now apparently includes surveillance equipment being used like backdoor sports gear. Make it make sense.
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0: Out in Grand Junction, Colorado, an animal control officer had an unusual rescue mission. A guinea pig was loose in a grassy field. Police shared video of the officer slowly approaching the little escape artist before wrapping it up in a towel. The department said it took a little teamwork and a lot of patience. Can't imagine, man. They're very small and hard to catch. Can you imagine? Breaker 19. We got a guinea pig out loose in the field. Can you guys go scoop that guy up?
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1: I'm Brandon Clark with your Shaw local news report. The Next Picture Show in Dixon is putting a new spin on one of its annual fundraisers. The gallery's fifth annual wine tasting is getting a more casual format, a little friendly competition, and a playful new name, Poor Decisions. The fundraiser is Saturday, October 17th at the Next Picture Show on West 1st Street in Dixon. Doors open at 5:30 p.m. with the guided tasting beginning around 6:15. Wine Bow distributors will lead guests through five wines from five different regions around the world, sharing information about each selection along the way. New this year is a blind tasting, giving guests a chance to test their palates without seeing the labels or bottles. Organizers say wine expertise isn't required. Educated guesses and wild guesses are equally welcome. Guests also will have an opportunity to purchase featured wines at reduced prices. Tickets are $65 and include the tasting and refreshments. There's also a cash bar, but dinner is not included. The event is for those 21 and older, and seating is limited. Proceeds support the Next Picture Show's exhibitions, educational programs, and efforts to promote the visual arts throughout the Sauk Valley. And if you'd rather spend the day exploring the countryside, the Ogle County Farm Stroll returns October 11th. The free self-guided event runs from 10 a.m. to 4 p.m. and gives visitors the opportunity to explore 10 working farms throughout Ogle County. There is no starting point or required route, so visitors can choose the farms they want to visit and create their own adventure. This year's stops include farms featuring antique equipment and historic stonework, orchards, organic farming, maple syrup production, dairy goats, bison, honey, seasonal produce, and Christmas trees. Visitors can meet local farmers, learn about agricultural practices, and see firsthand how some of the products grown and raised in the region are produced. The farm stroll is held rain or shine, and organizers recommend appropriate outdoor clothing and footwear. Visitors also are asked to follow each farm's safety guidelines, wash their hands around animals, and leave pets at home. Farm products will be available for purchase at participating locations, and visitors are encouraged to bring cash. There's also a farm stroll passport program. Collect stamps at participating farms and submit your passport for a chance to win prizes. An information table also will be available at the Ogle County Extension Office in Oregon during the event with maps, passports, and additional information. And for more on these stories and others, visit shawlocal.com, your trusted local source.
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3: I'm meteorologist Mark Thibodeau with your Shaw local forecast. Nice fall weekend in front of us, a mainly clear sky and a sunrise, although dropping back to about 41. Lots of sunshine ahead Saturday, highs in the upper 60s. Clear Saturday night, your low in the mid-40s. Mainly sunny weather ahead Sunday, 71 the high. Next week, even cooler air starts to arrive Monday with mostly sunny weather. Overnight low Monday morning, 43, high 67. Clear Monday night, low 42, and sunshine on Tuesday, a high near 70. Wednesday, mainly sunny, a low of 48, afternoon high in the mid-70s.
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What are you looking at when it comes to Halloween costumes this year? Based on a mix of research, here are the biggest trends. Horror films like Backrooms, Obsession, The Bride, Greek Mythology, The Odyssey, K-pop Demon Hunters, that one's legit, Minions, Toy Story, and Moana. Those are all trending.

0: Get to drink in Zach John King's. The ongoing dispute of Dolly Parton's estate has taken another weird turn. According to the report, Dolly's nephew, Brian Seaver, told the estate attorney that his children used cameras belonging to the investigators hired by the estate for batting practice. So now we're talking about a family legal dispute that now apparently includes surveillance equipment being treated like backyard sports gear. Make it make sense.
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Hardy, Eric Church, Morgan Wallen, Tim McGraw, MacArthur, River Country 101.7. This forecast is from your 13 Weather Authority. Tonight, clear, low around 41. Tomorrow, sunny, high of 66.

0: Brian Seaver, told the estate attorney that his children used cameras belonging to investigators hired by the estate for batting practice. So we're now talking about a family legal dispute that now apparently includes surveillance equipment being treated like backyard sports gear. Make it make sense.
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2: 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I'm Josh Dillon here from Milledgeville High School, the home of the Missiles, as it's week 7 of the Illinois 8-Man Football Association season. Amboy coming in at 5-0 on the year, coming off a 62-14 homecoming win against River Ridge last week at the Harbor. Milledgeville coming in at 4 wins and 2 losses. Last week they fell to West Carroll 64-26. The Missiles last year graduated one of likely the most athletic classes that 8-Man football has seen from the Missiles, as they fell in that semifinal round against Amboy, just falling one game short of back-to-back appearances at the state championship. Amboy, of course, defending their third consecutive IAFA championship. Let's hear what Coach Scott Payne had to say about this matchup between two division rivals in Amboy and Milledgeville.
3: Talking with Amboy Clippers head football coach Scott Payne about this week's matchup tonight against Milledgeville. Another road game, another road contest away from the Harbor. Seems familiar at this point for the Clippers this season.
4: Yeah, you know, we're pretty used to being on the road, you know, so it's a little bit shorter drive to Milledgeville than it was a couple of the other ones. So, you know, it's just how the schedule falls, and we're back on the road again.
3: Another familiar foe, one that we've seen a few times over the years, and a nice little rivalry brewing between the Clippers and the Missiles. But this year, you know, they got Kyson Francis still, and you had to always worry about that guy.
4: Yeah, you know, he's a very good football player. You know, the offense goes through him because, you know, he plays quarterback, but he's also very good at running. You know, so we have to contain him when he drops back to pass, because if he gets out of the pocket, that's when he likes to take off running. So, you know, we worked a little extra hard on containing the quarterback this week with our defensive ends. And, you know, they have a couple other really good athletes. You know, they got Promischinkel. You know, Max Reimers, he looks really good as a freshman running back. So, you know, they got some athletes there.
3: Another good coaching matchup, obviously. You and Coach Roble have had a few pretty good battles over the years, and you know he's always going to be ready for when the Clippers come to town.
4: Oh, yeah, you know, he's got to have something up his sleeve, you know, defensively. You know, it seems like every time we play him, he does something different to start the game. So, you know, I just told our kids that first series, you just, you know, you never know what he's going to throw at you. You just remember our basic blocking rules and we'll be fine.
3: Coming off of a homecoming last week and a big win over River Ridge and, you know, reduced quarters and all that jazz. But, you know, what did you see on film from that matchup in terms of things that you liked and things that you're working on still?
4: You know, the things I liked was, you know, our execution on offense, blocking up front. It seems like we're getting better every week. It's something we always, you know, work on every single week, obviously, just like every other team. You know, the stuff we're really working on, you know, that touchdown they scored, that was just bad tackling. So, you know, we work on tackling every day, and, we worked on it extra hard this week, you know, getting across to these guys. You can't just dive at players, and, you know, it's easier said than done, but, you know, like I said, the tackling is one of the main things defensively that, you know, we needed to work on.
3: You know, one of the big players that Brian's pointed out the last couple of weeks is Henry Klein, and, you know, we saw a lot of him last year, you know, nice athletic linebacker for you and kind of playing the defensive end spot. What have you seen from him stepping up this season in terms of a change in him from last year?
4: Oh, he's getting better week by week. You know, he obviously got in the weight room this summer and got bigger and stronger. Last year, towards the end of the year, I think his size got exposed a little bit. You know, they were sending bigger guys at him, and he knew that. And, you know, he got in the weight room in the off season, and he got bigger. And, you know, this year he's getting better every single week. You know, he was out 1 week with the fractured finger, but, you know, that's all good now, and he's back. And, It's exciting to see him playing well.
3: Yeah, and talk a little bit about you guys' depth. I mean, we've talked about it all season in terms of guys on this team that would be starting for any eight-man team across, you know, the entire state. And just being able to swap those guys in, maybe give the starters a little bit of a rest. You just got people up and down that are just all working hard.
4: Yeah, you know, our entire varsity roster works their butts off. We have a couple kids who could play a couple different positions if we need them to. But other than that, the backups do a really good job. If you think about it, these backups, they play against the first team every day in practice, so it only makes them better. And, it's nice to have that chance to be able to do things like that.
3: Yeah, and then they come in, and it's almost like you guys don't lose a step, and that's not a slight to the starters, but it's just goes to show how well coached and how good everybody's been doing in terms of knowing the scheme and being in the right place.
4: Yeah, like I said, the backups, they take pride in what they do. They take pride in, learning their position, and I always tell them, just because you're a backup, you're always only one play away from being a starter, in this game. So you always got to be ready. You got to be ready physically and mentally. And, and they are. They take what we have to say about that, and they take a lot of pride in it.
3: One and zero every week, and hopefully tonight against Milledgeville, that streak continues for you guys.
4: Yeah, 1-0. That's what we want to be.
3: All right, that's Coach Scott Payne of the Amboy Clippers as we get ready for kickoff. It's Amboy at Milledgeville coming up right after this. 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
2: And welcome back to Amboy Clippers football right here on WRCB Dixon, River Country 101.7. We're about 5 minutes away from the opening kick here. Milledgeville has won the toss. The Missiles have elected to receive. Josh Dillon here from Milledgeville High School as it's week 7 of the INFA season. And, of course, Milledgeville featuring the electric junior quarterback, Kyson Francis, who we've been talking about ever since his freshman season, set the eight-man landscape on fire in his rookie year as a freshman. He only threw, I believe, two interceptions in that rookie campaign for Milledgeville. And now as a junior, he is really a dangerous weapon, both running the football and throwing it. So we'll see how Milledgeville's air attack happens to mix up with Amboy's pass defense. Of course, the Clippers featuring that relentless pass rush back there with Trevor Stenzel, Wyatt File, and Evan Flanagan, Ian Hasler in there, as well as Logan Ketchum, the starting center on offense. And, Amboy's, perfect scenario for Amboy, Kyson Francis doesn't get the time to look downfield. But if he does, it'll be up to Colt McCoy and Caden Heath back there as the primary pass defenders for the Clippers. Obviously, the Amboy offense features a heavy run game with Jose Lopez and Colt McCoy, as well as the fullback Caden Heath. The Clippers do decide to put it in the air. McCoy has been the leading receiver for Amboy. The two teams are heading to their end lines as we get ready for the national anthem and the wrap-up of pregame festivities here at the home of the Missiles. Shout-out to the Amboy 6th grade volleyball team. They won the RRVC tournament on Wednesday night to claim the conference championship. So congratulations to the 6th grade volleyball Clippers. We're very proud of you in this community. And in other Amboy news as well, Caden Hermeyer and Maddox Beyer both qualified for golf sectionals. They'll hit the course on Monday in Byron for sectionals. Again, we'll step aside. We'll take a quick break back in a minute here on WRCV Dixon River Country 101.7.

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6: 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Other action going on tonight. My producer back in the studio, Jake Hendricks, keeping an eye on that. West Carroll playing at Polo in what will be a very, very